used by someone else, but it can be used by you to create something beautiful out of you. 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You have that potential. Everyone has that. Because of our uniqueness, our authenticity is

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1: 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A Sean Paul and Sasha. Come

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Honey, how do you like the little speak? 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Oh, Jack, please. Maybe the poor kid is catching on. Don't worry, dear. He wouldn't understand a thing.

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